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It'll be partly cloudy overnight tonight with a low of 50 degrees. Partly cloudy tomorrow, a high of 60. Partly cloudy tomorrow night, down to 40 overnight. Partly sunny for Tuesday and a high, again, near 60. It'll be sunny and warmer for Wednesday, a high of 70. And Thursday, the same, sunshine, 70.

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2: 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I'm the president and owner of Pella Windows and Doors of Central.

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2: Q Country Weather.
0: It'll be partly cloudy overnight tonight with a low of 50 degrees. Partly cloudy tomorrow, a high of 60. Partly cloudy tomorrow night, down to 40 overnight. Partly sunny for Tuesday, and a high again near 60. It'll be sunny and warmer for Wednesday, a high of 70. And Thursday, the same. Sunshine, 70.

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6: 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Then suddenly, the road turned slick.
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12: Q Country Weather.
13: It'll be partly cloudy overnight tonight with a low of 50 degrees. Partly cloudy tomorrow, a high of 60. Partly cloudy tomorrow night, down to 40 overnight. Partly sunny for Tuesday, and a high, again, near 60. It'll be sunny and warmer for Wednesday, a high of 70, and Thursday the same, sunshine 70.

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2: It'll be partly cloudy overnight tonight with a low of 50 degrees. Partly cloudy tomorrow, a high of 60. Partly cloudy tomorrow night, down to 40 overnight. Partly sunny for Tuesday and a high, again, near 60. It'll be sunny and warmer for Wednesday, a high of 70. And Thursday, the same, sunshine, 70.

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3: It's Monday, everybody. Welcome to show number 1732. It's After Midnight. I'm your host, Granger Smith. So glad to start another work week with you. I got a whole bunch of good country music to play for you, so keep it right here. I've also got some good news I want to read for you. Hang tight for it. And also, Ann Hudson's got some Nashville news, stories about your favorite stars out there in Music City. No longer Sunday night, officially Monday morning. That's because we're After Midnight. Hang tight. Another

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1: 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You probably smile like that all the time. I don't mean to bother you, but

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0: 1968 Pontiac Le Mans convertible as an end of tour gift. And yeah, he found it on Facebook Marketplace and he spent months fixing it back up. But the 68 is the key detail in this gift. It's a nod to the opening line of Jason Aldean's song, My Kind of Party. But isn't that cool?
1: That's it. I mean, I'm kind of speechless here.
2: Wow. That's very thoughtful. Did he think of that?
0: I mean, I don't know, but he produced it. I always think, did y'all used to do that, Granger, like end of tour gifts?
1: Yeah, and I'm really embarrassed now that's like the new bar that's set.
2: He set a bar for a lot of people now.
0: I mean, really, I thought it was really cool. At one point, I was interviewing Lee Bryce on his tour bus, and I can't remember which artist bought him the end of tour gift, but he gave him a foot massager, and he had it on the bus, and let me try it. It was the greatest thing.
1: That sounds much more on par.
2: Yeah.
0: I know, that sounds more, but the coolest and cutest story is Lee Bryce, I loved it so much, ended up like sending me one, or his record label did or something, because I loved it, but I was like, it's the greatest thing ever, so...
1: That
0: when I'm busy
1: cool.
0: under here, that's what's happening.
1: That is cool.
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1: 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Cloudy overnight tonight with a low of 50 degrees. It'll be partly cloudy today and a high of 60 this afternoon. Partly cloudy tonight, down to 40 overnight. Tomorrow, sunshine and a high of 60 again. Wednesday, sunny and warmer, 70. The same for Thursday. Sunshine, 70 Thursday.
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A drug deal gone wrong in Florida, but not for unusual reasons. Earl Dibbles Jr. is going to share this true, dumb criminal story with us coming up next.

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1: Now, this old lady thought she was being real slick. She's on her way to rehab in Florida, and she figured she'd stock up on some fentanyl for the road. One problem, though. She sent the text to the wrong number, and it turns out that dealer was actually a Bay County Sheriff's investigator that she'd saved in her phone before. Bless her heart. She showed up to meet him and walked right into a pair of handcuffs. Yeah, she got herself a fresh felony and two misdemeanors. Now, she's done.
0: Thanks for staying up all night here on After Midnight with Granger Smith.
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12: Q Country Weather.
13: Partly cloudy overnight tonight with a low of 50 degrees. It'll be partly cloudy today and a high of 60 this afternoon. Partly cloudy tonight, down to 40 overnight. Tomorrow, sunshine and a high of 60 again. Wednesday, sunny and warmer, 70. The same for Thursday. Sunshine, 70 Thursday.
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2: Let me tell you something. There's being mad, and then there's just plumb going crazy. Shoot. Down in Kentucky, this fella, Manja James Wooten, he got so tore up over some cold fries at a Wendy's drive-thru, he decided to start shooting. Yeah, I reckon that escalated quick. This gal working in the window, Tarshina Coleman, she wasn't going to take it lying down, though. She whipped out her own piece and fired back, hitting one of Manja's crew square in the backside. Now, this is where it gets real messy. Turns out to Shonda, she ain't even supposed to have a gun because she's on probation for a felony theft and gun charges. Now everybody's in hot water, but her pot's boiling over.
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0: Partly cloudy overnight tonight with a low of 50 degrees. It'll be partly cloudy today and a high of 60 this afternoon. Partly cloudy tonight, down to 40 overnight. Tomorrow, sunshine and a high of 60 again. Wednesday, sunny and warmer, 70. The same for Thursday. Sunshine, 70 Thursday.
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0: Here's a story that'll make you smile. Granger's got some good news to share now.
1: Doctors have made a huge breakthrough in treating Huntington's disease. Using gene therapy, they've been able to slow the disease as much as 75%. In some cases, patients who had lost mobility are now walking again. The treatment involves brain surgery, where a modified virus is used to block the toxin proteins that cause the disease. And so far, the results have lasted at least 3 years with minimal side effects. This is incredible. The Dutch company behind it is now pushing for approval in the U.S., Europe, and U.K. And though the therapy is going to be complex and pricey, it offers hope to patients and families.
0: 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We want to hear your good news here on After Midnight. 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
9: It was a dark October night. The temperature was dropping, the rain was falling, and one driver was headed home on a lonely central New York road. Then suddenly, the road turned slick.
10: 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So before the weather turns, don't make excuses.
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0: family, and country music. That's what we're all about. 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

0: us and let me try it. 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
2: Yeah.
0: I know. That sounds more, but the coolest and cutest story is Lee Brice. I loved it so much. Ended up like sending me one or his record label did or something because I loved it. But I was like, it's the greatest thing ever. So
1: that
0: when I'm busy
1: cool.
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1: That is cool.
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11: Partly cloudy overnight tonight with a low of 50 degrees. It'll be partly cloudy today and a high of 60 this afternoon. Partly cloudy tonight, down to 40 overnight. Tomorrow, sunshine and a high of 60 again. Wednesday, sunny and warmer, 70. The same for Thursday. Sunshine, 70 Thursday.
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0: set the American League record for the most wins in one season. And that same year, Reba's TV show premiered. 2011, Apple co-founder Steve Jobs passed away. A few famous birthdays include actress Kate Winslet, actor Bernie Mac, and actor Jesse Eisenberg. Those are just a few things that went down on this day in history.
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0: Hey, it's Granger Smith here. 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
0: Next question, subject line says marriage. Hey, Granger, my name is Matt, 20 years old from Iowa, and my girlfriend and I have been dating 4.5 years. I want to ask her to marry me,
11: but I don't know if now is the best time. I own my house. I want to ask her, but I don't know if we're both spiritually ready. Am I spiritually ready to be married? Probably not. I don't think so. You'll never be spiritually ready. You'll never be financially ready. And these same questions are going to come back up when you're looking to have a baby. You're going to keep asking those same kind of questions. And so don't over-spiritualize it. Does she love the Lord? You love the Lord. You got a house paid for. Either do it or break up with her, really. Those are your two options. Because the thing to not do is drag it out. She moves in. You know, just get comfortable. Get, you know, you start getting comfortable in life without that marriage. It values the marriage less and less. Either do it or you don't. But those are your only two options. And your time frame is now.
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0: flag still waving tonight? 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

0: Here's what's new in Nashville. Here's Ann Hudson.
1: All right, so you may remember Chris Stapleton joined Luke Bryan in Nashville for Drink a Beer, which Chris co-wrote. Well, Luke told Jimmy Fallon that there was something about singing face-to-face with Chris that kind of caught him off guard.
2: I have him as my number one on Mount Rushmore, by the way. He really stares at you while he's singing at you because he's watching your lips.
3: Oh.
2: And then as he's watching your lips, it's very intimidating, but...
3: Yeah, I don't know if I like it.
2: And then the whole time, I'm kind of falling in love.
4: Wow, my God, you guys...
1: I mean, Luke Bryan, he's something else. Love him.
5: That he is. Luke Bryan is something else. Sometimes these That's national funny. News stories just keep me speechless, Anne.
1: I know.
5: I know. But it's also because I know both of those guys. You know, I know Chris and Luke.
1: That's funny. I haven't met Chris yet. Is he amazing?
5: Yeah, I've known him for a very, very long time. All the way back to the year 2000.
1: All right. Does he stare at your lips and make you fall in love?
5: I had never thought of him as Luke Bryan just described him.
6: You're not the same shoes.
5: No, not the same. I don't see it the same way. Yeah, sorry, Luke.
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16: Partly cloudy overnight tonight with a low of 50 degrees. It'll be partly cloudy today and a high of 60 this afternoon. Partly cloudy tonight, down to 40 overnight. Tomorrow, sunshine and a high of 60 again. Wednesday, sunny and warmer, 70. The same for Thursday. Sunshine, 70 Thursday.
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20: 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Upstairs, backwoods legit, don't take no lip. Shoot a back, a shoot a back, a shoot a back, a spit.
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1: That's the only way I know. But don't stop till everything's gone. Straight ahead, never turn around. Don't back up, don't back down.
0: And this is After Midnight Music. Proud American music. You're up all night here on After Midnight with Granger Smith.

0: Hello, Bobby Bones. I feel like I'm sharing a house with a sports bar instead of my husband. Between football and baseball, there's literally always a game on. He's constantly checking scores, watching highlights. Our one-year wedding anniversary is coming up, and I'm worried he's been so consumed with sports that he hasn't made any special plans for us. Am I being unreasonable, or is it time that he needs to put down the remote and remember he's married now? Signed, the sports fan's wife. She's doing a lot of predicting here.
1: Yeah.
0: I'm worried he's been so consumed with sports that he hasn't made any plans. You can't get mad ahead of time. You can be irritated he's watching so much sports, and that's a different conversation, but you can't be mad ahead of time about what he hasn't done because it hasn't happened yet.
1: Yeah, that stood out to me as well.
0: It sounds like you just don't want him so sports...
1: obsessed?
0: Yeah, that's a good one. I hate to call it that. I avoided calling it that because my wife would say the same thing.
2: It's not obsession. It's just...
0: Yeah, I would say dedicated. Yeah, yeah. Sports dedication.
1: Oh, well, how about a little dedication to his marriage? Oh,
2: dang.
0: I bet he's very dedicated.
1: He may be, but he's not outwardly showing it as much as he is to the sports.
0: Maybe he is, but nothing is ever good enough.
1: Oh, okay. So now it's her problem.
3: That's true.
2: Everyone's getting triggered.
1: Now, I agree with you on
0: maybe
1: her.
0: She can't be satisfied. And sports is the way that he doesn't like jump off a bridge.
2: Oh man. Gosh. They've only been married for a year. That's probably not the case.
0: Yeah. You know what? I didn't even think about that. You're in the part where it's bumpy and you're figuring each other out.
2: Yes.
0: Yeah, that's good. Our 1 year wedding anniversary is coming up.
1: I'm sure he will do something. If he doesn't, then this is a real problem.
0: Yes. That he's dedicated himself so much to sports. So that means you have to be a better wife so he doesn't dedicate himself so much to sports. Because obviously,
3: yep.
0: I'm covering my own tracks here. Mm-hmm. Yeah, mostly. Don't get mad at him for something he hasn't done yet.
1: Right.
0: That's what I would say. You're only 1 year in. Eventually, all this is just going to be flattened out. Some things you're going to learn, what I've learned, been married over 5 years now, so I don't have near the track record that some of you guys have. But all that stuff way early in the marriage we fought about, it's not even important.
2: Yeah.
0: We'd fight about stuff, and we'd value certain things, and then you realize, man, that really doesn't matter in the grand scheme of things. So I think you're going to learn that as well. Any advice?
1: I think that maybe she could also be a little proactive and bring some stuff up. If she's really that worried about something not happening at the year mark, just go ahead and start that conversation.
0: You want to start a conversation of what he might not do?
1: Gosh, no. Not that he's not going to do it, but like, hey, we've got a year coming up. Like, is she going to put it all on him? She needs to celebrate him, too. Like, I think
0: got
1: it's
0: it.
1: We can have a group conversation.
0: Another screen for the game room. So he can watch more games.
1: No, but they can have a couple conversation about it, like, as two people.
0: I bet if we asked him about it, he would have some things to say about her.
2: Sure.
0: That 1 year, that's tough. That's tough. Okay, good luck. You got a lot to work on, but luckily you have a lot of time to work on it, which is good. Let us know if he does celebrate you at 1 year. Hit us back.
2: Yeah, and you shouldn't be mad at that point.
0: Who?
2: Her, the writer.
1: Yeah, once he celebrates her.
0: Yeah. Maybe he takes her to a game.
2: There we go.
0: That would be good. All right, there you go. Close it up.
4: Coming up. Let's go. On the Bobby Bones Show.
0: Lunchbox is selling something on Facebook Marketplace. I saw his ad. 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
3: Good morning, I'm Joe Salzone. An Endicott man has turned himself in. The Cortland Police Department says Travis Bismarck followed a woman last Tuesday to Tompkins Street. Officers say the victim, from whom she was separated, had an order of protection in place against him. Bismarck is accused of injuring her with a knife, then sexually assaulting her. The 33-year-old was charged Wednesday with multiple offenses, including felony rape. Several more days of overnight work in Ithaca. Crews installing new manhole covers and a sewer line at the intersection of North Meadow and West Buffalo Street. The 500 block of West Buffalo still closed. North Meadow will be down to a single lane from Seneca to Buffalo. That work begins 6 p.m. each night. It should wrap up by 7 a.m. Thursday. I'm Joe Salzone reporting.
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11: Q Country Weather.
12: Another great week coming up in the Finger Lakes. Partly sunny and a high of 60 today. Clear skies tonight. Overnight low, 38. Sunshine tomorrow, cooler, 56 tomorrow. Clear skies tomorrow night, down to 40 overnight. And warmer for Wednesday, partly sunny, highs near 70.
0: Bobby Bones here on Q Country. Good morning, Ithaca.
13: Check. Bobby Bones,
14: chill.
0: Lunchbox, I saw your home gym on Facebook Marketplace that you're trying to sell.
13: Yeah, it's there.
0: No one's going to buy that.
13: Why?
1: Wait, why?
0: Because it's just two boxes thrown on the ground, sloppy looking.
2: Oh, he has no pictures of the actual gym?
0: No.
1: Like nothing from the website?
0: No.
1: Oh, yeah, that's not going to work. You need to show them what it's going to look like. Like, go to the website, pull some photos.
0: It's like torn boxes laying on his floor in bungees. Not even put together. I'll read this to you here. Brand new inbox. Was gifted this, so don't need it. It also came with 3-month subscription. It retails for $14.99, shipping for a total of $16.48. And I think he wants, what, $900 for it?
13: Yeah.
0: No one's going to buy it in the boxes like this.
2: Mm-mm. And, dude, I thought the whole thing was I won this on Price is Right. Like, people would want to buy it if they knew it was from Price is Right. It was a gift. What did you say?
13: A gift.
2: It was a gift, and I don't need it?
1: I mean, in a way, it's more of a prize.
0: Yeah. You either have to have pictures of it fully built, or you have to drop the price significantly, because there's no way I'm spending that money on those pictures.
1: Right, but he doesn't need to assemble that one.
0: No,
1: he just needs to
0: find
1: a photo.
0: Pictures of it.
1: Right.
0: That's not hard to do.
1: It's not hard at all.
13: Well, I didn't realize it was such a big deal. I thought, oh, people would see exercise equipment cheap. They would Google the name and model, and boom.
1: No, you need to make it as easy as possible on them, and then they're going to buy it.
2: Who did this? Him or his wife? Because he says his wife does all this stuff.
13: Well, my wife did it, and she did a poor job, obviously, and that's why we're not getting very many clicks.
0: Here's what he wrote. Again, brand new in box. We were gifted it and don't need it.
2: Oh.
0: And it's two boxes laying on the floor. Yeah, you can't have people jump through hoops to then want to buy something from you. You've got to put all the hoops there so they can just briskly walk through them. You set it up for them.
13: See, I thought people were very proactive and be like, oh, exercise equipment, cheap. Let me see what this is all about.
1: But $900 is not cheap.
13: Oh. But when it retails for $1,400.
0: Nobody cares.
2: Yeah, what does that even mean?
0: Nobody cares.
13: That means when you go to the store, you pay $1,400.
0: Yeah. I don't even know. It's the BL1 Body Lift Multi-Gym. Again, unless you Google that, you're not going to know what it is.
1: Can I see it?
0: Yeah. Anyway, our advice would be make it simpler for people, and it needs to be more attractive.
1: Yeah. Like,
13: all right.
1: Condition. Be like, yeah. Well, you do have that brand new in box. At least
0: no,
1: you got
0: it's
1: that.
0: Literally in the box. He took a picture of the box and put it on the floor.
1: I can't see. I'm trying to zoom in on the paper. It doesn't work.
0: So that would be our advice there.
13: All right. No wonder. Yeah, I haven't got any, like, even a message saying, would you take this much for it? Not one. Not
1: that
13: even a,
1: sense.
13: Like.
2: No wonder.
13: No flirts, nothing. Just all just scroll on by.
0: Do you get flirts on Facebook from people?
13: Well, that's what I meant. Like,
0: what
13: hey,
0: does that even
13: man.
0: Mean? Are you on the dating part of Facebook? And this is how you outed yourself?
13: No, I meant like, hey, I'm kind of interested in your exercise equipment, but I don't know if I want to make the commitment. Nothing. There
1: this sounds
13: been any...
1: like code.
2: Yeah, what on
1: for
2: earth?
1: For something.
0: Okay, our advice would be it needs to be extremely appealing for someone to even spend 15 seconds with it, not even to send you a message.
13: I will update it and I will fix it. By that, I mean I will text my wife and say, hey, get on this.
0: You can't be mad, though, because she's doing all the work.
13: Who said I was mad?
0: Okay.
13: It does look like lazy, sloppy work, though.
4: Bones.
0: Let's play Dancing in the Country from Tyler Hubbard.

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2: If you love riddles, in the next segment, we're going to play Riddle Me This. Music, please. What month of the year has 28 days? Anybody?
3: February.
4: All of them.
2: All of them.
3: Oh, yeah, duh.
5: Riddle.
2: I have 3 feet, but I can't walk. What am I?
4: Ruler.
2: Yardstick. Ruler's okay. 12 inches. Yeah, yeah, yardstick.
4: Same difference. Hard.
2: What has a spine, but no bones?
5: Book.
4: Book.
2: Nice.
3: Wow. Nice.
2: You see a boat filled with people. It has not sunk. But when you look again, you don't see a single person on the boat. Why?
4: They're swimming.
2: You see a boat filled with people. It has not sunk. But when you look again, you don't see a single person on the boat. Why?
5: You've been drinking.
4: Yeah, I mean.
2: You have anything?
3: No.
2: It's the one of the words used in it. But when you look again, you don't see a single person on the boat.
3: They're all married.
2: They're all married.
5: Oh, damn, that's tough.
2: They're all married. Yeah, yeah. All right, next up, we'll compete in Riddle Me This.
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5: Good morning, I'm Joe Salzone. Two investigations at Cornell University are getting started. The first is a criminal probe led by New York's Attorney General. The second, an outside third-party review of how Cornell handled a 2024 sex assault. Cornell President Michael Kotlikoff says he supports both. A homeless man now charged with a stabbing in Cortland. Police say 38-year-old Henry Monroe stabbed someone in a targeted attack last weekend. He's now charged with two counts of weapons possession, one count of attempted murder, one count of assault. If you live in the town of Ithaca, you might see higher utility bills. At tonight's town board meeting, lawmakers will discuss potential increases for water and sewer rates. Before action is taken, there will be public hearings starting at 5:30. I'm Joe Salzone.
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7: Our terrific weather continues in the Finger Lakes today with a mix of sun and clouds and a high near 60 degrees. Partly cloudy tonight, down to 38 overnight. Sunshine tomorrow, cooler, 56. Clear skies tomorrow night, down to 40 overnight. And partly sunny, a little warmer Wednesday. Wednesday's high 70.
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5: Good morning, I'm Joe Salzone. An Endicott man has turned himself in. The Cortland Police Department says Travis Bismarck followed a woman last Tuesday to Tompkins Street. Officers say the victim, from whom she was separated, had an order of protection in place against him. Bismarck is accused of injuring her with a knife, then sexually assaulting her. The 33-year-old was charged Wednesday with multiple offenses, including felony rape. Several more days of overnight work in Ithaca. Crews installing new manhole covers and a sewer line at the intersection of North Meadow and West Buffalo Street. The 500 block of West Buffalo still closed. North Meadow will be down to a single lane from Seneca to Buffalo. That work begins 6 p.m. each night. It should wrap up by 7 a.m. Thursday. I'm Joe Salzone reporting.
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4: Our terrific weather continues in the Finger Lakes today with a mix of sun and clouds and a high near 60 degrees. Partly cloudy tonight, down to 38 overnight. Sunshine tomorrow, cooler, 56. Clear skies tomorrow night, down to 40 overnight. And partly sunny, a little warmer Wednesday. Wednesday's high 70.
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5: What should have an age limit but doesn't have an age limit? What should have an age limit but doesn't have an age limit? I'm going to go running for political office.
7: Oh, yeah.
8: Age limit. Yeah. Good.
5: Yeah. I'm going to say that. And then I'm also going to say driver's license.
7: Well, can you assign for sure? I mean, maybe you do certain things at a particular age to test again.
5: Fair.
7: Yeah.
5: Fair.
7: Because not everybody's eyes age.
5: What if I make it
7: same?
5: 80?
7: I still think they're high-functioning 80-year-olds.
9: No.
7: That could
9: few.
7: Drive. You're telling me they can't go to the grocery store? Mm. You know what I mean? I just feel like I'm with you, but...
5: If you're 80, we give you free Uber.
8: Yeah, that's good.
7: Free Uber.
5: Yeah.
8: You get unlimited.
5: You have free Uber.
8: Mm. I have one.
5: Go.
8: Cash register. Don't run it. Don't be a cashier. Do you ever had an old person as a cashier?
9: Oh, no. Takes forever. Man, it takes forever.
7: Oh, guys, they're sweet.
8: I know they are sweet, but like you don't have that much time.
5: Okay. I like it. You?
9: Doctor. There are some old people that are doctors.
7: Are there's no age limit?
9: No.
5: No.
8: I wouldn't think so.
5: We had a really old doctor.
9: Yeah, and it's not good.
5: He was so old that he retired. And it was a big deal because he had worked for like 70 years.
9: Wow. See, that's too long. And that's just awkward. I just don't trust a 75-year-old looking at my images. Let me see here, Johnny. Hold on.
8: And they probably don't even know the new medicine.
9: They don't know the new medicine, the new technology.
5: That's a point about a doctor.

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1: Hello, everyone. 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
2: Hello, I'm Jedediah Young.
1: We've been saying for the last year plus that silver's going to run, and my, how it has run. 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
4: All right, hit that.
6: Hey, show. I just had a weird question, I guess, or awkward question. I'm not sure. Eddie, what race is your wife? She's giving white, but I would assume she might be Mexican since I don't ever see any pictures of your family. Thanks. Bye.
4: She's giving white.
7: That's funny.
4: Yeah.
7: I wonder what I say about her that gives her white
4: vibes. I think this caller's probably white.
7: Mm-hmm.
4: So everybody just assumes first the person's like them before they think otherwise. I would assume Hispanic listeners think your wife's Hispanic.
7: Probably, right?
4: White listeners probably think your wife's white. But do you want to share?
7: Sure. That's really funny to me, though, that people think about this. But yeah, she's white.
8: She's nailed giving it. White because she is.
4: She's giving white? Yeah. Did you ever date Hispanic girls?
7: Like one.
4: Not your thing?
7: Man, it was kind of weird. Like, growing up, I was just attracted to the white girls. You know what I mean? And I lived in a town where there were probably five white girls and everyone else was like me. And so I don't know. There was just something about that. And then my family would always say like, Eddie, when are you going to date a Mexican girl? And I'm like, I don't know. And I just never did.
8: That's why when she came to town, his town to visit, he couldn't stop thinking about her.
7: That's correct. I mean, dude, a white girl came to town. I'm like, hello, my name's Eddie.
4: Good question. Anything you guys have, hit us up. 877-77-BOBBY.

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1: 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It is an amazing story. Eddie has it next in our positivity segment called Tell Me Something Good.
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6: Good morning, I'm Joe Salzone. Two investigations at Cornell University are getting started. The first is a criminal probe led by New York's Attorney General. The second, an outside third-party review of how Cornell handled a 2024 sex assault. Cornell President Michael Kotlikoff says he supports both. A homeless man now charged with a stabbing in Cortland. Police say 38-year-old Henry Monroe stabbed someone in a targeted attack last weekend. He's now charged with 2 counts of weapons possession, 1 count of attempted murder, 1 count of assault. If you live in the town of Ithaca, you might see higher utility bills. At tonight's town board meeting, lawmakers will discuss potential increases for water and sewer rates. Before action is taken, there will be public hearings starting at 5:30. I'm Joe Salzone.
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12: Q Country Weather.
13: Another great week coming up in the Finger Lakes. Partly sunny and a high of 60 today. Clear skies tonight. Overnight low 38. Sunshine tomorrow. Cooler 56 tomorrow. Clear skies tomorrow night, down to 40 overnight. And warmer for Wednesday, partly sunny, highs near 70.
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6: Good morning, I'm Joe Salzone. Two investigations at Cornell University are getting started. The first is a criminal probe led by New York's Attorney General. The second, an outside third-party review of how Cornell handled a 2024 sex assault. Cornell President Michael Kotlikoff says he supports both. A homeless man now charged with a stabbing in Cortland. Police say 38-year-old Henry Monroe stabbed someone in a targeted attack last weekend. He's now charged with two counts of weapons possession, one count of attempted murder, one count of assault. If you live in the town of Ithaca, you might see higher utility bills. At tonight's town board meeting, lawmakers will discuss potential increases for water and sewer rates. Before action is taken, there will be public hearings starting at 5:30. I'm Joe Salzone.
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6: Another great week coming up in the Finger Lakes. Partly sunny and a high of 60 today. Clear skies tonight. Overnight low, 38. Sunshine tomorrow, cooler, 56 tomorrow. Clear skies tomorrow night, down to 40 overnight. And warmer for Wednesday, partly sunny, highs near 70.
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9: What's the percentage of that was true? 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
10: 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I mean, I think that...
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1: I liked it at first. I thought it was fun. I couldn't believe, like, you know, there was a paparazzi guy waiting outside our gate, and or if we tried to go through an airport or whatever, these people were following, taking pictures and stuff. And right when I did The Voice is also right when Miranda and I got married. And so there was this extra layer of, it just kept piling on more reasons to have more attention, you know. And then it became not so fun after a few years of that. And you kind of revert, start not leaving the house as much. And you reconsider, like, well, I wanted to go to the store, but not today.
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13: Yeah.
3: Just some updates. The woman that was put to death and didn't die, I was reading a story saying her blood type could have been one of the reasons.
14: Oh, interesting.
3: She's still alive, last I saw, and on life support. So, we're just waiting.
14: I think it's probably going to be 2027. Don't you think?
15: Isn't it ironic?
14: Because of the governor. Unless he makes a special circumstance.
3: I hear you. I just hadn't heard that about her blood type. Also, it was just one story that said that, but they were trying to explain why the two doses did not kill her. So that was one. Another update was, you know that plane that dropped, I don't know, 15,000 feet because one of the pilots stabbed the other pilot?
14: Yes.
3: So that pilot, the stabber, was apparently fired from another airline for having extremist views.
14: Okay.
13: Oh, wow.
15: And there you go.
3: They got another job.
15: That's
14: what?
15: Crazy.
14: They didn't like check his like references and stuff?
3: I don't know if you get fired. Well, two things. Good question. I don't know if you get fired, that there's a sheet you can log into to see why they were fired. And then two, I'm not sure anymore what the rules are or laws are about calling for any sort of background. Because I know if, let's say somebody gets fired here, or it wasn't good, and someone calls and goes, hey, can you give me a reference? I can't say anything bad.
14: I don't know. I feel like you could say, listen, we were dealing with some pretty extreme things, if you know what I mean.
15: Wink,
14: like,
15: wink.
14: It, you know, just a little, he's a man of faith, which I appreciate, a little extreme at times, you know?
3: Yeah. I hear you. I just know what I can't say, which is nothing bad or I can get sued.
14: Really?
3: Yeah.
14: You can't say, Are you for real? I don't know, because I have not been. I feel like if I say to someone that's ever worked alongside me, use me as a reference,
3: only good. References are only supposed to be good.
14: Right. So you're telling me I couldn't say anything negative? Because I don't know that I knew that.
3: As an employer, I'm not allowed to, as someone who is a boss.
14: Good to know.
3: So, yeah, but apparently that's what's up. That dude had extreme religious views, and so they fired him at the last job.
14: Okay. I feel like you should have to wear a little, you know. So you need like an asterisk or something like moving forward. This is why I was fired.
3: So if you're a certain religion, you have to wear a letter?
14: No, extreme.
13: Oh, my God. Oh, yeah. No. I'm not with Amy.
15: Hey.
13: That was Amy's quote.
14: I said extreme.
3: I hear you. The other story that I was kind of watching over the weekend was roughly 200 people in Russia are under medical observation as the country imposes these measures after a lab worker's death happened from a mystery illness.
13: Oh, no.
3: The 28-year-old female lab tech died after being diagnosed with pneumonia of an unknown origin. An official notes the cause of death because they think it could be like a plague-type thing that came from this research lab.
13: Oh, no.
3: And there's a lot of people saying there'll be no spread, but there's still a lot of people freaking out about it. But that's the latest from that. I saw that last night.
14: Oh,
3: I did quote retweet that on Twitter and be like, hey, good news, Hog Band. We may not finish our season.
15: Somebody's looking after us.
3: Yes. We might not have to.
14: We just all die.
3: Yeah, may not have to.
14: Gosh.
3: It's been a rough year. You guys beat the pants off of us. Did you know that?
14: I did not.
3: Yeah, Texas A&M really, really put the old leather.
14: What was the final?
3: Oh, BTA, as we like to say. Do you know what that means?
14: Beat the...
3: No, BTA.
14: Say it in the right context again.
3: You guys really went BTA on us.
14: We went... Oh, no, not bat. Big...
3: B is belt.
14: Belt to the butt.
3: Belt to... A.
14: Okay,
3: yeah.
14: Got it.
3: Yeah. Last time I looked, it was a 400-0. So.
14: No, really, what was the score?
3: It was like 37-0.
14: Okay,
3: something.
14: That's not that bad.
3: It was. You guys could have beat us way worse. This is the worst team I've ever seen.
14: Was it zero? Y'all didn't even score?
3: No, we had some points.
14: Okay, well, honestly, that's not that bad.
3: Mm-hmm. You don't have to like pump me up.
14: Well, I mean,
3: we're at a low right now.
14: Okay.
3: We're at a rock bottom.
14: I'll let it go.
3: Yeah. Don't get me started. We've lost 13 straight SEC games.
13: Oof. That's not good.
14: You shouldn't revisit that.
3: Yeah. No, you want me to talk about it, so here we go. You guys won 34-7. Our 13th straight SEC loss is terrible. But you guys call us if you want. 877-77-BOBBY. That's our number. 877-77-BOBBY. I'm putting this song out to everybody out there. This Save Me. When it comes to Razorback football.
14: To all the hogs.
3: Save Me. Jelly Roll is singing my song now.

0: He'll just send me a video of him playing G chord or C chord, or I've showed Eddie a couple of them, but he's just sitting there strumming away. So as of right now, he's checking in, and I hope he learns how to play guitar. So that's it. Thank you very much. Ray, hit the other one.
1: Yo, when you said that you guys were going to have John Morgan on the show, I thought you were talking about the lawyer that you guys have on all the time. And I kind of thought to myself, I wonder what they're going to talk about. And, you know, I tuned in ready to hear some lawyer stuff. Thought you guys were going to ask some legal questions, maybe for Lunchbox doing something stupid. Nope, it was an artist, not John Morgan from Morgan & Morgan.
0: True. They have the same name. We also laughed about that off air. John Morgan, the owner of Morgan & Morgan, comes on the show. And John Morgan, the songwriter who's written a bunch of number ones and is about to have another number one, played on the show. And you can watch that if you want to go over to our YouTube. It's there, but it's not the same. It's the same name. It just ain't the same person.
2: Yeah.
0: But I think some show members were even confused when it popped up in the calendar.
2: Oh, yeah. In the calendar. Like,
0: sure. John Morgan's back.
2: Oh, we have something legal to discuss. Yeah.
3: So and then Scuba said he needed a guitar, and I'm like, wow. Okay.
0: I was like, you thought he was coming in to play a little legal something. Song, a legal tune? Yeah, you're not alone in your thoughts. Thank you for calling. Again, you guys, hit us up about anything. 877-77-BOBBY.
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4: 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Then suddenly, the road turned slick.
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9: Morning Q Country. 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
10: Yeah.
9: You were saying it wasn't a date.
10: We went as friends, yeah.
9: But Lunchbox took notes the whole night.
10: Okay.
9: And he liked to share some of the notes about what he saw.
10: Okay.
11: Love it.
9: Okay, go ahead.
12: Yeah, so they did act like they were on a date because they came together. They sat next to each other on the table. And they went and got food together. And then whenever he would go to the bar to get a drink, he'd be like, don't worry, I'll get you one. And he would bring her drink to her.
10: One time.
12: That is like date stuff. Okay. Yeah. Right? They didn't ever dance together, which I found a little weird. And I don't know if Amy was nervous about the dancing. So she was dancing with my wife, Scuba's wife, and he just kind of stood off the dance floor and watched. So I don't know if they were like, oh, I don't know if we can dance together. I don't know if we're at that point yet, which was interesting.
9: On a first date, you're at the point of dancing.
10: Right, but it wasn't a date.
9: Right.
10: It was friends.
11: Okay. And then, Amy, together. You were dancing with just all girls?
10: Yeah, Lunchbox, Ray, Scuba. I think Ray had bailed at that point.
12: Yeah, Amy knocked Scuba's drink out of his hand on the dance floor.
10: That was an accident.
12: Amy spilled her drink on the dance floor.
11: What does that have to do with the date?
12: Nerves. I feel like she's nervous.
9: She's nervous.
12: You know what I mean? Everything all over the place.
10: Okay, all of that would have happened on a Tuesday.
9: Okay. What else?
12: And then it was just like, they bailed it like 8:37 p.m.
10: That's not true.
11: Oh.
10: 8:30 what?
12: 7.
10: No.
12: Because we kept going, Amy, wow, you're leaving early. It's only 8:37.
10: Okay. And we got there at like 5:50. I feel like that's a long time.
9: Wow. Right? That's a long time.
12: It was just.
9: Especially if it's not a date.
12: The wedding ended at 10, so they left early.
9: Well, it wasn't a wedding.
10: And it was probably more like 9. Mm. But I love that he's like 8:37.
11: Exact time.
9: Well, I believe in 8:37 though, because that's an exact time. Yeah, because like
12: we definitely pulled out the phone and said, "Wow, it's only 8:37. You're already leaving." Well,
9: So final verdict.
12: Felt like a date.
10: Okay, whatever. I'm waiting for Lunchbox to also admit something else, and he's not doing it right now.
12: I'd also like to admit that I did know him. I said the other last week, I was like, I don't know who you're talking about. And when I saw them, I was like, yeah, I know him. I've been out with him a few times with Morgan the bars. Like I totally remembered him. Yeah. And I was just like, my bad.
11: So do you like him?
12: Yeah, nice guy. Really fun. Like I remember going out with him a couple times on, you know, here in town and hitting the bars. And
9: so,
12: really
9: so as they say, do you ship it?
10: What does that mean?
12: I think she's going to ship it.
9: Now, do you know what that means?
12: She's going to get in a relationship with
9: no.
12: it. No. Is it like approve it?
9: Yeah, it's like you approve it.
12: Yeah.
11: Do you ship it?
12: I ship it.
9: Okay, we don't really say that. That's what they say.
12: I'm just saying, like, I just, it felt date-ish. The fact that he was getting her drink.
10: examples is they walked in together, but like the whole point is we were going together as friends. So do we not walk in together?
9: All right, get split up now. We're here. Hey, Raymundo, your thoughts?
13: On was it a date or not? Yeah, it was definitely a date. And I mean, they were still getting to know each other. I mean, I feel like Amy was talking to my wife and, you know, and the dude was talking to us just trying to get the common ground. I mean, because it was a first date. Like, they didn't know a lot about each other. He had no idea. I mean, boy, what do you guys do? So he was learning. It was everybody was just trying to figure out what was going on. Okay. So y'all came in together. Okay. And then, you know, it is what it was. I thought it was fine.
9: Why did Ray leave early? Did you get drunk?
13: No, I wasn't drinking. I pulled a U, man.
9: Wow.
10: No, he was so scared about the roads.
9: You mean Devil's Elbow? Yes. Have you heard that people can have a wreck on?
12: It literally just looked like a country road.
13: No,
12: like
13: I took a video of Satan's armpit, and it was insane.
9: No, it's called Devil's Elbow. You know that.
13: There was dead animals on the road. There was a car that came in my lane. I had to swerve off the road. So there were stuff like that happened. Slow cars. One time I had to drill my brakes. The guy had no brake lights, just chilling in the middle of the road. It was wild, the country drive, honestly.
9: Don't you live out in the country?
13: Yeah, so it was country to country. Some of y'all took different veins to this event, but for us, it was 25 miles an hour and nothing but on, like, crazy turns, hairpin.
9: Was it a date? Yes or no, Ray?
13: Yeah, it was a date.
9: Lunchbox?
12: Yeah.
10: Okay, this
9: Amy?
10: Is, no, we went as friends. Okay. Can we ask anybody else?
12: Can I ask her something then?
10: Yes.
12: At 8:37 when you left, did you guys go home?
11: That's a good question.
10: No, we went and met up with other friends.
11: Oh.
10: Our other friends.
12: Continued like, the night.
10: No, with other friends.
9: Hey, Scuba Steve, was Amy on a date?
14: You know, it's kind of weird. I wouldn't say that because that dude was like never around. Like they're around for a quick second and then he'd be gone talking to some other girl and then walking around the party.
9: And Scuba didn't hear the whole lead in. He just walked back into his room there. So he didn't know what Ray and Lunchbox had planned.
14: It was like an odd first date, but then they did leave together though. So he was like, let's get out of here.
9: Lunchbox at 8:37.
12: 8:37, right? It was early.
14: I was a little drunk, but I feel like maybe it could have been 8:37. Yeah.
10: Okay. All right.
9: Well, I hope you had fun on your non date.
10: We did have fun.
9: Slash possible.
10: Everybody,
9: date.
10: We all had fun. Like together, all as friends. Awesome.
9: Were you on a date with Ray?
10: I mean, might as well say it was. Apparently, that's what we do around here. We just throw around first date like it's nothing.
12: One more question.
9: We got to jump. Get it quick. Go.
12: Did you text him on Sunday? Say we had a good time.
10: No.
12: All right. So there's no communication after that.
9: But even if you did and you went as friends, I don't think that's a weird thing.
12: That feels datey.
9: But she said she didn't.
12: Okay, so they didn't communicate. I'd love to see your phone.
11: Think she's lying?
12: Yeah, I do.
11: Okay.
10: Okay.
9: All right, Luke Combs now. This song going out to Amy's date from Amy.
10: Wait, what is this
9: Be
10: song?
9: By You.
10: Oh, God.
9: Yeah.
10: I hate y'all.
9: All right, Bobby Bone Show.

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10: Q Country Weather.
11: Our terrific weather continues in the Finger Lakes today with a mix of sun and clouds and a high near 60 degrees. Partly cloudy tonight, down to 38 overnight. Sunshine tomorrow, cooler, 56. Clear skies tomorrow night, down to 40 overnight. And partly sunny, a little warmer Wednesday. Wednesday's high 70.

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Hey man, that's Jelly Roll, and my name is Justin, and you got to tune to Q Country on a beautiful Monday morning. The sky is blue, the sun is shining, and the leaves are changing. It's looking like some beautiful fall weather in the Finger Lakes this week, so let's make the most of it. Here's Morgan Wallen to keep us going. It's Ben by Now.

crisp air, changing colors, and the songs that make fall feel good. I need some good news. 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

Bailey Zimmerman with Rockin' a Hard Place on 103.7 Q Country. We are 5 days into the month of October, and I have been out and about. I went to do a whole lot of hiking yesterday at Taconic Falls State Park and caught a movie at Cordell Cinema. I had a very Ithaca weekend. Hopefully you're enjoying the fall weather, and there's plenty to look forward to. I'll be running through a local roundup of things to do around town this week coming up next.

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0: It's Justin on Q Country, and hey, it's a Monday, so let's run through some stuff to do around town this week. 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Tonight, trivia at South Hillside or 23 North. 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Tomorrow, DJ Bingo at Brewer's Tap Room in Etna, or Improv Night at Liquid State Brewery. 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Bluegrass Alley at South Hill Cider. 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Or History Buffs Book Club at the Cortland Free Library. 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On Friday, live music from the Time Writers at Hopshire Farm. Or Judy Collins, the legendary artist, coming to the State Theater in Ithaca. And then on Saturday, Friends of the Library Book Sale kicking off at 509 SD Street, their annual event. 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

Beer in Mexico here on Key Country and out in Buffalo is a tough loss. The first loss of the season for the Buffalo Bills. But locally, SUNY Cortland, their football team can't stop winning. On Saturday, they topped Utica 31-21. Ethan Gallo, the running back for Cortland, had three touchdowns in the victory. They now have an overall record of 5-0. So my advice, go catch some local football with this nice fall weather. The Red Dragons headed to Alfred University this Saturday. They're going to be coming back next week. Let's keep it going with Hudson Westbrook. Here's Painting You Pretty.

0: Jason Aldean with Anytime Soon here on Q. And if you're leaving town anytime soon, make sure you download the Q Country app before you do so you can stream our station anywhere you go right from your smartphone. 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
11: As our Monday moves along, mostly sunny today and breezy, high 58. Early on tonight, we'll have a clear sky. Eventually, it'll become mostly cloudy, still breezy, low 39. Look for sunshine tomorrow and a high of 56. Tomorrow night, mostly clear, low 39. Wednesday, approaching 70.

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It's Justin on Q Country, kicking off the 11 o'clock hour, kicking off the week with some sunshine, which hopefully is going to continue the rest of the week. In fact, there's going to be a little bit of a frost warning today and tomorrow, so if you have any potted plants either, even outside, you might want to take some protective measures overnight. So let's keep it going with Blake Shelton. Here's Let Him In Anyways.

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0: Well, I had friends cancel plans on Friday, so I had nothing to do. So I got a double feature.
3: Yeah.
0: I saw the new Robert Pattinson, Chris Hansen to Catch a Predator movie, Primetime. Yes, we have a Chris Hansen biopic out now, and it is a very strange movie. Not what I expected, but I did enjoy it, especially because Robert Pattinson is just a weirdo. He's doing a funny voice. He's making weird faces, and it's not what you expect. But I grew up weirdly watching To Catch a Predator way too young. I don't know. What a strange time in our culture. A strange show. And this movie highlights the fact that it was kind of a strange concept for a TV show. I recommend it. It's not for everybody, but Primetime, I enjoyed. Verity, on the other hand, is an adaptation of the ever-popular Colleen Hoover, the writer. And this is maybe her fourth movie adaptation. The first that I've seen, and I thought it was bad. Cannot lie. Dakota Johnson, Anne Hathaway, Josh Hartnett. Good actors, bad movie. And I saw the twist coming a mile away. But regardless, some good stuff coming out this weekend. If you're into horror, Other Mommy, looking like a very scary movie starring Jessica Chastain, coming out this Friday. And also the Social Network sequel, The Social Reckoning, coming out this Friday. I'm skeptical of that, but I will be checking it out because The Social Network's one of my favorite movies.
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13: Hello, I'm Jedediah Young.
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is Justin on Q Country, and today is World Architecture Day. Plenty of great architecture in the Finger Lakes. Right here in Ithaca, Cornell's campus has a lot of old buildings. Of course, Sage Chapel's beautiful, the Johnson Museum, designed by I.M. Pye. But also, over in Geneva comes to mind, Smith Opera House is gorgeous. Bellhurst Castle is beautiful. 1890 House in Cortland. Lots of great architecture in the Finger Lakes. What's your favorite building? The one when you pass by and you have to slow down your car because you just want to take a look at the architecture. Shout it out. Let's talk about it.

0: Hey, it's Justin on 103.7 Q Country, and the Finger Lakes Online Beer Festival is rolling along every Friday in the month of October. We're posting a new deal from your favorite winery, brewery, cidery. Tons of great spots. Coming up, we just had 1010 Barbecue. That sold out in a hot minute, but coming up next week, we've got Tavern on the Commons in downtown Ithaca. But that's not the only deal. There's deals all week long. Tagsylvania, Tags of Big Flats, 50% off a pair of tickets. 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
8: Our Monday continues with a mostly sunny sky. It'll be breezy, high reaching about 58 degrees. It'll gradually become more cloudy overnight, low 39. Tomorrow, another bright sunny day, high 56. Wednesday, look for sunshine and a high near 70.

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Let's keep it going with Luke Combs. It's BYU right here on Q.

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Chris Lane with Big Big Plans here on Q, and well, big plans for the Ithaca Generator. They are having their open house on October 18th. Mark your calendars. It's at 233 Cherry Street. They have a ton of great opportunities for you to make stuff, like electronics workshop. They have a wood shopping section, pottery, printmaking. Every time I go there, I'm blown away. It is just inspiring. And you could try a new hobby this winter with a great staff of people that will be there to help you. It's a generator. You can become a member. Learn about their open house October 18th, noon to 4, at the 233 Cherry Street in downtown Ithaca. It's a generator. Let's keep it going with Riley Green. Just think this is

0: intro.
1: It's Justin on Q Country, and I was talking last week about that nor'easter that hit the East Coast and how it brought shipwrecked wood to Nantucket Island, and they dated it back to the 1800s. And it got me thinking about shipwrecks near us, because we live on a lake, after all, Cayuga Lake. So I looked it up, and there were multiple shipwrecks. I'll name two of them for you. You can look up more. There's a whole website dedicated to this topic. One of them was found in 2013 by divers. They used sonar, and they found a 90-foot wooden canal boat completely intact. Now, it's a mystery as to when it was sunk and when it was built, but they have an idea it was built between 1828 and 1850. Again, I don't know how you figure that out. Were there wood scientists? Like, that's crazy to me. But it's still down there, apparently. I don't think they ever took it out. And then another famous one, the steamboat, the Frontenac, in 1907. It happened 200 feet from shore. Their engine room caught on fire, and they had to run aground, and people from the shoreline had to come out and save folks. Unfortunately, 8 people passed away. And now you can just visit Frontenac Park in Union Springs and see where it all happened.
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0: Jordan Davis taking us through here on Q. Next thing you know, you could be hitting an animal in the road. I was driving back from Binghamton this weekend for a wedding. I was in the Richford area on the back roads, and I almost hit a cow. There was a cow in the middle of the road. I couldn't believe it. I've seen deer, never cattle. I almost made this thing into a hamburger. Luckily, I got out of the way in time, but man, be careful out there. These dark roads and the Finger Lakes.
1: He's a ranch hand in a pinch, man. Hotter than the red on the cattle brand. Cause she's a gold digger with a quick trigger. A cast iron skillet swinging lid flipper.

0: Chris Young, I didn't come here to leave here on Q Country. And if you're looking for some fun in the Finger Lakes to celebrate Halloween, tag Sylvania, tags Big Flats, the Fear of the Southern Tier. We got tickets going out in the 4 o'clock hour today with Piper. So make sure you listen in for your chance to win. It's going to be awesome haunted attractions on the cursed grounds of Tag Sylvania. So stick around in the 4 o'clock hour. Piper's going to be giving away tickets and keep listening all week long. We have more going out the rest of the week.
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9: As our Monday moves along, mostly sunny today and breezy, high 58. Early on tonight, we'll have a clear sky. Eventually, it'll become mostly cloudy, still breezy, low 39. Look for sunshine tomorrow and a high of 56. Tomorrow night, mostly clear, low 39. Wednesday, approaching 70.

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1: New truck, big.

Drink goodbye. Cole Swindell here on Q Country. A sunny day, but it's going to get a little chilly tonight. A frost warning. So if you have any potted plants, you might want to take precaution if you have any plants outside. I always wait to turn my heat on as long as I can because the energy bills in New York are so high, and every year they get more and more. Do you have any tips for keeping your house warm in the colder months? Let's talk about it.

Take the scenic route. It's fall in the Finger Lakes, and we've got the soundtrack. I ain't saying that you're right about me. I'm just saying all my exes would agree. It's fall on 103.7 Q Country.

0: It's Justin on Q Country, and the leaves are starting to change. It's looking beautiful. My favorite time of year in the Finger Lakes is fall, but it's going to get snowy and cold pretty soon. You know that. Maybe you're heading on vacation for the winter. Imagine this, though. Pay thousands of dollars for a luxury vacation, maybe, I don't know, in the south of France, and have a travel company completely abandon you in a foreign country. That happened to more than 70 people. A travel company abruptly ended their retreat 4 days early, canceled everything, and told the people that they brought out there to figure it out on their own. Get back to America. That's like my worst nightmare, like losing a passport while I'm traveling in Europe or something. This did happen to my uncle once. He was in the Caribbean on a cruise, and he had a few too many Coronas on the beach, and let's just say the boat left without him.
1: Yeah.
0: And the cruise ships, you know, once they're gone, they're gone. They got thousands of people to worry about. So he had to find his way back with his own money, which he was not too happy about, and his wife was even less happy about. Have you ever gotten left behind on a vacation? Let's talk about it.
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3: 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Biologics work to disrupt the pathways that lead to inflammation that causes asthma symptoms. Currently, there are 5 approved biologics for asthma. 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

It's Justin on Q Country on World Teachers Day. Shout out to all the educators in our area. Such an important job. I feel like often undervalued in our society. I come from a family of 35 people and 15 of them are teachers. So it's a big deal in my family. And everybody has that one teacher that changed their life. Mine is Mrs. Dodd from Liverpool Middle School up in Syracuse. So shout out to her. She made me love music, my orchestra teacher. So if you want to shout out a teacher that changed your life, call us and let's talk about it.

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4: Our Monday continues with a mostly sunny sky. It'll be breezy, high reaching about 58 degrees. It'll gradually become more cloudy overnight, low 39. Tomorrow, another bright sunny day, high 56. Wednesday, look for sunshine and a high near 70.

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1: George Burge, Cowboy Songs here on Q Country. Make sure you get out and enjoy this beautiful weather, these beautiful leaves changing over. 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
1: 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Thomas Rhett with Beautiful As You here on Q. And we're not slowing down. Here's Zach Top.

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0: What's going on? It's Justin on Q Country, and well, earlier this year, we helped to celebrate some of the best businesses, people, and places in our community with the Finger Lakes Favorites, presented by Centralis Health. First, you nominated all the local businesses you love, then you voted for your favorites, and now the winners have been chosen. That's right, the magazine is out now. You chose the winners. 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

Darius Rucker, beers and sunshine. A little sunshine here in the Finger Lakes today as we head through the top of the week. And, well, the Buffalo Bills lost their first game of the season yesterday. A tough one against the Patriots. Yeah, I still love you, Josh. And my New York Yankees are going to be taking on the Rays in game two of the divisional series. And they got almost no hit the last game, and that was a tough watch. And I have a hard time being a sports fan sometimes. It's, like, actively painful to watch the high-stakes games at the end of the season. I don't know. Sometimes I feel like it's not worth it. But regardless, I will be watching probably between my hands, like closing my eyes the whole night.

0: Tucker Wetmore, who told you that? A new one on Q Country. My name's Justin, and that's it for me. A nice sunny way to kick off the week here. First full week of October, so let's make the most of it. Stick around. We got Piper coming in next with more great country music and tickets for Tagsylvania and Tags of Big Flats with their haunted attractions in the 4 o'clock hour, so stay tuned for that.
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6: Q Country Weather.
7: Our Monday continues with a mostly sunny sky. It'll be breezy, high reaching about 58 degrees. It'll gradually become more cloudy overnight, low 39. Tomorrow, another bright sunny day, high 56. Wednesday, look for sunshine and a high near 70.

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Hi, howdy, it's Piper in the studio. Happy Monday. I hope you all had a fantastic weekend. I know I sure did. I headed over to Newark Valley to check out their Apple Festival, and it was absolutely delicious. I had these apple ring donuts, so to speak. They're basically like rings of apple deep fried, like an onion ring, but apple, and it was one of the best things I've ever had, and I needed to share that with you so you can all listen to the glory of apple rings. They're great. Anywho, you're not here for that. You're here for some awesome country music. So let's keep it kicking here in the Q Country studio right now. Stella Lefty with Boston here on 103.7 Q Country.

0: 103.7 Q Country. Hi, howdy, it's Piper in the studio. That was Cole Swindell with Single Saturday Night. I hope you all are having a great day, great Monday, and I hope your Saturdays weren't that single, because we got some more on the way. Great, great events happening all throughout October. Be sure to check them out on the Fall Guide, 607 News Now. But let's just talk about the sunny weather we're having right now, y'all. Here over Ithaca, we have just beautiful, bright blue skies and just golden sunlight, and it's awesome to see. We had some great clouds and rain this weekend, and we had a little spout of rain during the day. I'm just glad to see the sun out again. It always warms my soul. Coming up next, you got some music by Hardy, so be sure to stick around. Right now, you're going to be hearing from none other than Hardy, Eric Church, and Morgan Wallen with Mick Arthur. Keep it here on 103.7 Q Country.
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2: Q Country Weather.
14: As our Monday moves along, mostly sunny today and breezy, high 58. Early on tonight, we'll have a clear sky. Eventually, it'll become mostly cloudy, still breezy, low 39. Look for sunshine tomorrow and a high of 56. Tomorrow night, mostly clear, low 39. Wednesday, approaching 70.

103.7 Q Country. Hi, howdy. It's Piper in the studio. Happy Monday, everyone. I got some fun news for you. Three bald eagles who underwent treatment at Cornell's Wildlife Hospital were released back in the wild last month in Allegheny County. The three eagles soared high into the sky without incident. Pretty cool stuff. It was one adult eagle and two little eagles who were rehabilitated. Pretty awesome. Up next, you're going to be hearing from none other than John Party with Boots Off. Keep it here on 103.7 Q Country.

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Hi, howdy. It's Piper in the studio. Happy World Teachers Day. Shout out to all the incredible individuals who dedicate themselves to educating others here on World Teacher Day. If you've got a teacher, whether new or old, in your life who's made an impression, give them a shout. It's always a good time to let people know you appreciate them. Speaking of which, I appreciate you. So we're going to keep the music going and get this awesome tune by Kenny Chesney right now with Carry On here on 103.7 Q Country.

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Hi, howdy, it's Piper in the studio. Welcome back. It's a lovely, lovely Monday, and I am quite excited to be here in the studio with you, especially with the beautiful sunlight we're having right now. 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
2: I'm Matthew Adams. Cornell's administrative office has been vandalized. The Ithaca Voice reports someone broke a glass door at Day Hall and painted slogans like, "At Cornell, rapists are protected, protesters are expelled." Authorities believe the vandalism happened early this morning. Multiple injuries after an accident in Chemung County. Police were called to Wellsburg Sunday afternoon for an overturned tractor and hayride at Berwick Turnpike and Main Street. 14 of the 19 people on board were hurt, and 3 were taken to the hospital with critical injuries. And a Walmart brand grilling accessory is potentially dangerous. Several models of Walmart's Expert Grill wire brushes have bristles that can detach. About 4.5 million were sold from January 2021 through August of this year. Visit 607newsnow.com for more info. I'm Matthew Adams.
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4: Our Monday continues with a mostly sunny sky. It'll be breezy, high reaching about 58 degrees. It'll gradually become more cloudy overnight, low 39. Tomorrow, another bright sunny day, high 56. Wednesday, look for sunshine and a high near 70.

103.7 Q Country. Hi, howdy. It's Piper in the studio. That was Lainey Wilson with Somewhere Over Laredo. Be sure to stick around, y'all, and get those phones out, because in a little bit, not quite yet, don't call in quite yet, you won't win anything, but soon, here in the 4 o'clock hour, we're going to be doing an awesome giveaway. So get your phones out, get the number in. That's 607-257-9769. Our phone number. Get it ready to go. Don't call in quite yet, but soon a giveaway is going to be happening here on Q Country. So be sure to stick around. You won't want to miss it. But without further ado, we're going to keep it kicking here with the country music right now. Sawyer Brown with Betsy's Been Bad. Keep it here on Q Country.

0: 103.7 Q Country. Hi, howdy. It's Piper in the studio. Happy National Do Something Nice Day. Get out there, do something nice, hold them open a door, one little act of kindness at a time, spreading some love. And speaking of doing something nice, I got something nice for you. It's time for a giveaway, so get that phone out. Our number is 607-257-9769. And one lucky winner will be getting two tickets to Tagslevania on Fridays and Sundays this season. Caller number three is going to get it, so get ready to go. 607-257-9769. The number is 607-257-9769. Good luck.
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the old man's face. 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He left his fortune to some guy he barely knew. His kids were mad as hell.

0: 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It's Piper. 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
1: Dave.
0: Dave? Congratulations, Dave. You've won two tickets to Tagsylvania.
1: Awesome. Thank you.
0: Yeah.

103.7 Q Country. We just had a giveaway for Tagsylvania. Two amazing tickets. If you've never been to Tagsylvania, it's an absolute blast. And if you're thinking, oh man, I didn't win. Well, fear not. We're having giveaways all throughout the week, so be sure to stick around on Q Country. Tune in tomorrow and throughout the week for more prizes. It's going to be an absolute blast. On Saturday, the Red Dragons topped Utica 31-21. Cortland running back Ethan Gallo had 3 touchdowns in the victory. With the wind. Oh boy, not the wind. Cortland now has an

overall record of 5-0. The Red Dragons will visit Alfred University this coming Saturday. Keep it up, Red Dragons. Keep it here on 103.7 Q Country. We've got more great country on the way. Right now, you're going to be hearing from one of my personal faves, Luke Combs, with Be By You. Keep it here on Q.

103.7 Q Country, it's Piper in the studio. Right now, a brand new song, Kenny Chesney with Remember Me That Way. Keep it here on Q Country.

0: 103.7 Q Country. Hi, howdy. It's Piper in the studio. Are you looking for a way to spend the fall without breaking the bank? I got some great news for you. You should check out CayugaMarketplace.com. 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Well, it's a scare festival here in the Southern Tier. 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
2: I'm Matthew Adams. A homeless man accused of trying to kill someone in Cortland. Police say 38-year-old Henry Monroe stabbed someone last weekend in a targeted attack. Monroe was arrested in Vestal 2 days later. He's charged now with attempted murder, two counts of felony weapons possession, and assault. The victim was last reported in critical but stable condition. Several injured birds are back in the wild. Three bald eagles were secured by the DEC earlier this summer, including two juveniles who fell from their nest at the Montezuma Wildlife Refuge. The juveniles were taken to the Janet L. Swanson Wildlife Hospital at Cornell for treatment before being transferred to a rehab center in western New York. The officers involved in their rescue released the eagles last month in Allegheny County. I'm Matthew Adams.
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4: As our Monday moves along, mostly sunny today and breezy, high 58. Early on tonight, we'll have a clear sky. Eventually, it'll become mostly cloudy, still breezy, low 39. Look for sunshine tomorrow and a high of 56. Tomorrow night, mostly clear, low 39. Wednesday, approaching 70.

103.7 Q Country. Hi, howdy. It's Piper in the studio. I hope you all are enjoying the sun, because I sure am. We're getting a lot of nice bright light here in the studio. If you're looking for something to do tonight, an associate professor at Ithaca College is giving a free concert, a free piano concert at 7 p.m. tonight in the Hockett Family Recital Hall over on Ithaca College's campus. Pretty cool. Go check it out if you get a chance. Always a blast to have local musicians in the area. But without further ado, let's get back to the music. Blake Shelton right now with Let Him In Anyway. Keep it here on Q Country.

0: Zach Brown Band with Out in the Middle here on 103.7Q Country. Hi, howdy, everyone. It's Piper in the studio. Are you looking for something to do this fall without breaking the bank? I got some great news for you, because the Finger Lakes Online Beer Festival has returned to CayugaMarketplace.com. 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

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Hi, howdy, it's Piper in the studio. Up next, we got some more music, so be sure to stick around. 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Justin and I post on there every day with a lot of fun content, local stuff, and currently I'm running a push-up challenge. Every new follow we get, I'll be doing some push-ups every single day for I don't know how long. I haven't decided how long I'll go yet. We'll have fun together. It'll be a blast. Maybe I'll go till December. We'll figure it out. Coming up next, you got some more music, so be sure to stick around. Right now, you're going to be hearing from none other than the one and only Parker McCollum with Killing Me. Keep it here on Q Country. 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

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Hi, howdy. It's Piper in the studio. Greek Peak is hosting a fall fest this Saturday, October 10th. Gates open at 10 a.m. and there will be food, music, and fun. To learn more, head over to the Greek Peak website. Pretty cool stuff. You know, they have this like mountain roller coaster that's pretty cool. It's like self-propelled. I've been on it once or twice before and it's a blast. Up next, you're going to be listening to more country music, the one and only Ella Langley, right now with Loving Life Again. 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

0: 103.7 Q Country Shaboozy with Move On featuring Kevin Powers as well there. Well, no, Kevin Powers featuring Shaboozy, I should say, here on Q Country. Y'all, fall is here and there's plenty to see, do, taste, and experience. 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Coming up next, we got some more music, so be sure to stick around here on Q Country.
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2: I'm Matthew Adams. Cornell's administrative office has been vandalized. The Ithaca Voice reports someone broke a glass door at Day Hall and painted slogans like, "At Cornell, rapists are protected, protesters are expelled." Authorities believe the vandalism happened early this morning. Multiple injuries after an accident in Chemung County. Police were called to Wellsburg Sunday afternoon for an overturned tractor and hayride at Berwick Turnpike and Main Street. 14 of the 19 people on board were hurt, and 3 were taken to the hospital with critical injuries. And a Walmart brand grilling accessory is potentially dangerous. Several models of Walmart's Expert Grill wire brushes have bristles that can detach. About 4.5 million were sold from January 2021 through August of this year. Visit 607newsnow.com for more info. I'm Matthew Adams.
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4: Tonight, clear skies with patchy frost in the region, a low of 37. Tuesday, plenty of sunshine with cooler conditions, the 5-degree guarantee, 59. Wednesday, plenty of sunshine and warm with a high of 68. And Thursday, mostly sunny with a high of 67. For a complete first morning forecast, tune into WENY News. I'm meteorologist Connor Friedhoff.

Captain McGraw with something like that here on 103.7 Q Country. Hi, howdy, welcome to the 6 o'clock hour. It's Piper in the studio. Stella Lefty has broken a record previously held by Carrie Underwood as her debut single, Boston, reached number one on the Media Base and Country Aircheck chart faster than any debut by a female country artist in the last two decades, achieving the feat in 22 weeks compared to Carrie Underwood's 24 weeks with Jesus Take the Wheel. Pretty impressive. We play Stella Lefty's Boston song often here. It's a banger. I enjoyed a lot. Up next, we got some more music, so be sure to stick around. Right now, you're going to be hearing from Riley Green with Think As You Drunk here on Q Country.

0: 103.7 Q Country. That was Megan Maroney with a new song, I Am Okay, here on Q Country. It's Piper in the studio. Coming up next, we got some more great music, so be sure to stick around. You won't want to miss it. But first, I got some great news for you if you're looking for a way to spend this lovely month of October. Because the Finger Lakes Online Beer Festival has returned to the Cayuga Marketplace. 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And we're already on week two. Here's the deal. You can take 50% off on Tavern on the Commons in Ithaca. $25 gets you $50 to spend on comfort food classics like burgers, wines, fries, and of course, beer. 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

0: 103.7 Q Country. Hi, howdy, it's Piper in the studio. South Hill Apiaries in Ithaca is hosting their annual Bee Fest on Saturday, October 10th from 10 to 2 p.m. There's going to be crafts, tours, and honey for sale. 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It's pretty cool, ran by a lot of Ithaca College students. Get yourself some fresh honey and have a load of fun. It's great. Coming up next, got some great music as well, so be sure to stick around. 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
1: He's a ranch hand in a pinch, man. Hotter than the red on the cattle brand. 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

103.7 Q Country. Hi, howdy, it's Piper in the studio. Good afternoon, or should I say evening, because we are fast approaching nightfall here in Ithaca. The 30th annual World of Skill Job Fair is taking place on Wednesday, October 21st from 9 a.m. to noon at Hotel Ithaca. That's October 21st from 9 to noon. The event will feature employers from all around Tompkins County. For more information, head to 607newsnow.com. It's pretty cool. Coming up next, we got some more music, so be sure to stick around. Right now, Morgan Wallen with Ben By Now. Keep it here on Q.

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Hi, howdy. It's Piper in the studio. 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At 7 o'clock, Bev Rainey is kicking it up with Country Night, so be sure to stay tuned for that. It's going to be a blast. But with that, I'm headed out. I hope you all have a lovely night. And most importantly, have a great day and an even better tomorrow. Rock on, party people. 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
3: Q Country Weather.
4: Tonight, mostly clear with patchy frost possible and a low of 37. Tuesday, plenty of sunshine with cooler conditions and 5-degree guarantee, 59. Wednesday, mostly sunny and warmer with a high of 68. And Thursday, mostly sunny and calm, high 67. For a complete first morning forecast, tune into WENY News. I'm meteorologist Connor Friedhoff.
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